0: think Deshaun Brown was in on the stop as well. A loss of two, second and 12 from the 28.
1: Two-minute
0: mark. Nicholas County huddling up. They're trying to shorten this ball game any way possible. Break the huddle with 17 on the play clock. Near side, out wide is Kuiper, usual quarterback. Two big fellas in the backfield with two running backs. Straight snap, bouncing off his own blocker. That was Braden Johnson, the senior running back. There'll be another loss.
1: Somebody's going off for the Grizzlies.
0: That looks to be, can't quite see his number at the moment.
2: 54-64.
0: Lucas Bayless. I think he was the lead blocker that Johnson ran into. Third and long. Third and 16 officially at the 24-yard line. 21-0 Bluefield here late in the first quarter. Final minute of the quarter. And Nicholas County may have to burn a timeout here. Play clock's at two. Yeah.
3: Who pushed that? Who drove the offensive lineman back?
4: That was Wade.
3: Yeah. Goodness gracious. Great play.
0: Timeout brought to you by Pepsi. Grab yourself a Pepsi. Take a break. Pepsi and the Bluefield Beavers, a delicious partnership. We'll be back at 30 on the Eagle Video Productions.
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0: 16 for the Nicholas County Grizzlies out of the timeout.
2: I got a question.
0: 59 seconds ago, first quarter, 21-0 Bluefield. Yes, sir.
2: That excerpt where it says, "You got a long night for you, playboy." What's that off of?
0: Ooh. That's a good question.
2: Like, that intro is awesome.
0: That's Joey Jarvis's work.
3: I need to know what that's off of.
4: Is it a movie?
0: Joey, if you're listening, text me and let me know.
4: Is it Any Given Sunday?
3: It's either evening with Jamie Foxx?
4: Yeah.
3: I think it is.
4: Is that Lawrence Taylor?
3: Lawrence Taylor. Yeah. I think it is.
0: Yeah. Lawrence Taylor just played himself in that movie. He did a great job. Out of the timeout. Punt pass knocked down.
3: Hey.
0: Incomplete.
3: Did he throw it behind him? Does that make it a fumble?
0: They blew it dead.
4: We're going to look at the replay.
0: Jeremiah Wade knocks it down. Incomplete.
4: Yeah. It was.
3: Definitely
4: lateral.
3: Pick it up. Going to end zone, young man.
0: Yeah,
3: finish the play.
0: They blew it dead quickly.
4: Yes.
0: At punt time again for the Grizzlies.
3: Because, like, that's a time where you can coach up the ref and you can run and go grab the ball and go in the end zone. And it puts the ref in a compromising situation. Like, was it a touchdown? Was it? So, you know, something we can grow on.
4: What are you doing?
0: And flag for the stamp. Yeah, I don't like the whistle that quickly. Regardless, which obviously in college, high school football, we don't have the that's a false start on them. So they'll back them up even further. That might be the reason for the quick whistle in high school.
3: Yeah.
0: You don't have the things to... Okay, high end-over-end punt, coming in on it, making the grab, and then not making the grab. Thank you. In and out of the hands of Jeremiah Jones, who fell on it. I believe that was Isabel who fell on it. So, officially, 20-yard punt, no return. 45 seconds to go, first quarter. Bluefield leads 21-0.
3: You know, I will say this, too. I was going back through the stats, and Jeremiah has been fumbling a decent amount. So not a ball security issue, but maybe a stern talk or two. Say, hey, protect the ball, young man.
0: Head full of steam. Nothing but Bluefield air between Jeremiah Jones and the end zone. Touchdown, Beavers. I like the play design. They went back to Jamarius Smith on the motion where they had the pop pass earlier. This time they go with the dive off the left guard, and Jeremiah finds Pater for the second time tonight. That one from 39 yards out, and a PAT coming up.
3: And I think that Jeremiah has a microphone in his helmet. Every time I say something,
0: he's an old man.
3: Negative.
0: Hey, old man.
1: He's looking up here for you.
0: Old man.
2: Shut up. Let me do my thing, okay? Let me do my thing.
0: Old man, I fumbled it, but I'm about to make up for it.
2: Yeah.
0: 4 for 4? 4 for 4. Snap, clean, kick up.
1: Hey, they're all getting better each time.
0: Let's go. 35 seconds to go. First quarter, new score here in Bluefield. It's the Beavers, 28. Nicholas County Grizzlies, nothing. Kickoff right after this on the Eagle Video Production.
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0: We will rock you. 100.9. Briar Odell, kickoff return, makes his way up across the 35 to the 38-yard line. Return of about 15. First and 10, Nicholas County from there. 23 seconds to go, first quarter. It's 28-0 Bluefield. 5 possessions, 4 touchdowns, and a punt for the Beavers tonight. Jeremiah Jones, 2 rushing touchdowns. Max, a rushing touchdown, and a passing touchdown through the first 11 and a half minutes. 2 receivers near side. 2 backs in the backfield, a blocking back as well. Straight snap. That is Landon Keenan on the keeper. A loss of a yard, 2nd and 11. That'll be the last play of the first quarter. 12 minutes in the books here at Bluefield tonight. And the Bluefield Beavers with a resounding 28-0 lead at the end of 1 second quarter. Right after this on the Eagle Video Productions.

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5: 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Andy Wells, Rusty Coburn, Zach Etlong with you here in the Bill Quantumall broadcast booth on a beautiful night for football in Bluefield.
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0: gets caught.
1: Up to the 45. Decent little pickup. It'll be third and manageable from there. Receiver making the grab was Landon Keenan. Keenan and Kuiper seem to be the two biggest offensive weapons for this Grizzly squad. It'll be third down and four from the 44.
2: And it's funny, though, that you said that because I was wondering where he was. Like, we watched film, we looked for him, and I'm like, that Keenan guy can play. And we hadn't seen him just yet, so I'm glad that they're giving him the ball because that kid could go.
1: He's out wide to the near side on third and short. Linebackers blitz. They look for him on the pop pass. It's high,
3: nice catch.
1: And he jumps up and makes the grab. First down, Grizzlies. He may have a speaker in his helmet. Great grab there. Chadney went up for it as well, and it was over out of his reach. And the Grizzlies pick up their first down of the night, first and 10, brought to you by the Health Plan. We're here for you. Grizzlies first and 10 at the Beavers 48 with 11 minutes to go in the first half. Bluefield leads 28 to nothing.
2: He's an athlete.
1: Kuiper, an athlete, too. It was a nice little throw.
3: Mm-hmm. Yeah, I thought Jahlil was going to jump that route and intercept it. I think he was looking more in the backfield and didn't know where the receiver was. So when he jumped, he mistimed his jump.
2: High ball, high point. High point drill.
1: Again, jump ball near side. He's got a step on everyone, but overshot him and out of bounds. Incomplete to Keenan. Second and 10. You can tell that Kuiper leans on Keenan in the passing game. Kuiper was coming in tonight, two touchdowns with 10 interceptions, just 36% passing. Keenan had one of those receiving touchdowns on the season. Second and 10 from the 48. Clock stops at the incompletion at 10:35 to go first half. 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
2: Keenan did O'Keele dirty.
1: Yeah,
2: he did them dirty.
1: As the kids say, he murked them.
2: Yeah, he did them dirty.
1: Twins to the near side, ball middle of the field, handoff up the gut, bouncing outside is Johnson. Johnson will get back to the line of scrimmage as the Bluefield defense. It looks like there's 15 guys in black and crimson tonight. Isbell out there, Jeremiah in the mix. I think Zion got out there as well. Also, Chadney Standback, third and long.
3: Yeah, Standback blitzed the backside A-gap and was not down the play, but he did not give up. He flatlined, got down the line, chased the dude from behind. Wasn't the guy to make the first hit, but when the guy slowed him down just enough, he come and helped clean him up from the pursuit.
1: Third and 10 for the Grizzlies. They need the 38 of Bluefield to move the sticks. Probably four down territory if you think the Grizzlies are early. Shotgun snap. Rolling is Kuiper. Off balance throw over the head of Neff in the far flats. Incomplete. Fourth and 10. And they may be. It's decision time, of course.
2: So
1: they may be going for this.
2: You think? Maybe.
1: Bluefield anticipating, it looks like that Keenan's going to go back to punt. So
3: we got to lose at this point.
1: You're going to try to pin them back deep.
3: Watch fake.
1: It's not a bad idea. Fourth and 10 from the 48.
2: No. They ain't got nothing to lose.
1: Also, practice for Pax. He's standing about the 8. And
2: He's at the 10.
1: I'm just
3: going to turn my mic off.
1: We had that situation. Now a flag.
2: Delay a game? Yeah.
1: What's the delay a game?
3: Oh, the kids tossed football on the field back here.
1: So then it'll back up. So if they were thinking fake, they're probably not now. Yeah, we're thinking back to the moment, it was a couple weeks ago when the ball was fair caught at the 1. Good punt this time from Keenan. Fair catch called for at the 18-yard line. And good job there.
3: Yeah, I'll take that.
2: Awesome.
3: Improvements. That's what we talked about.
1: Baby
3: we just want to see improvements.
1: 35-yard punt. No return on the fair catch. Bluefield will set up shop. First and 10 from their own 18 with 9:35 to go. First half. Bluefield 28 to nothing. Our score.
3: And if you're sitting at home and wondering, why are we fair catching? There was plenty of room for him returning. I know what Fritz is doing, the offensive coordinator. He wants to get some plays in.
1: Yeah.
3: And

0: He wants to be backed up and try and get some long drives and work some things and get some, build up some more stamina on these guys.
1: 2x2 look, ball on the left hash. Bluefield attacking from left to right on the radio dial. Pop pass, far sideline, caught. Getting through the first wave of tacklers is stand back, I believe.
2: I think that was eight. That might have been Ty Lee.
1: It was Ty Lee. Apologies, Ty Lee. Ty Lee Simon picking up 10. 11. First and 10, brought to you by the health plan. We're here for you. And that's the hard job Fritz Simon has as the offensive coordinator.
0: Got so many weapons.
1: So many weapons to get the football, and he just won football. First and 10 from the 29 of Bluefield. 9-minute mark, first half. Max, near side to Pax, called at the 35. Turns upfield and dives forward. Actually steps out of bounds at the 41, but it'll be a pickup of 12. First and 10, Beavers at the 41. Another health plan, first down.
2: And let me expand on what Rusty said. Rusty, if you're not familiar, small town sports, a lot of times it's hard to get a good look at practice. So what he's doing here is he's expanding the drive some, so that way they can get honest reps, so kids can get better and better and better as the year goes on. So that way, as we get into our later on in the season, they've got their reps in, they're comfortable, they're going to make a play.
1: Nicholas County wants to get comfortable on their far sideline. 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Take a break. 8:54 to go. Second quarter. 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First and 10, Bluefield from their own 42-yard line officially after this time out. Next week, a note, kickoff at Fairmont Senior is at 7 o'clock. We will be on the air at 6:30. Live from Fairmont, East West Stadium. Be my first trip there.
0: It's a trip.
2: Yeah. Nice stadium.
1: Not my first trip to Fairmont. I'm excited about the Italian restaurant there.
0: Oh, buddy, it's so good.
2: What's their name in that place?
1: Last time I was there, I was doing basketball for UVA at Wise, and the guy who's head coach of the Celtics now was the head coach of Fairmont State.
0: Missoula.
1: Yep, Missoula was the head coach. Linebacker showing blitz on first down. They come. It's picked up. Max throwing deep. Near side. Far side, excuse me, man. Down there, it's caught. Walking in. Touchdown, Bluefield.
2: Marmar.
1: Jamarius Smith. 58-yard house call. Marmar's second touchdown grab of the night. 34-0, PAT pending.
2: Man, great ball. I think Rusty had said it before. Sometimes Max doesn't put enough air underneath the ball.
0: He did on that one.
2: Yeah, perfect. Moonshot, perfect pace, hit his man in stride. Gotta love it.
0: And if you don't understand why we say that, if you watch baseball, what's easier for an outfielder to catch? A line drive ball hit right at him or a ball that's hit straight up in the air? When it's up in the air, you get time to get underneath it.
1: Snap down, kick is up.
0: Here we go.
1: Here we go. We're five for five. I put five in the extra point. It counts just as one. 35-0 our score. 8:42 to go. First half kickoff right after this on the Eagle Video Productions.
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1: Three plays, 82 yards, 50 seconds off the clock. Max and Jamarius hook up for the second time tonight. 58-yard pitch and catch. Isaiah Mitchell's 5 of 5 in the PAT department. It's 35-0 Bluefield with 8:42 to go, first half. Here at Mitchell Stadium. Isaiah. It's

0: Tees this up, angles it towards the far sideline, and that'll go out of bounds. First and 10, Nicholls County from the 35. Unfortunate that the third annual Beaver Classic Band competition has been canceled for tomorrow due to the impending forecast, but the band has been making up for it. They have played nonstop tonight.
1: They sound really good.
0: They do sound great tonight.
2: Mm-hmm. And we even got the band director down there playing a little bass. A little bass drum.
0: Nick likes getting involved.
2: Mm-hmm.
0: First and 10, Nicholls County from their own 35-yard line, 8:40 to go, first half.
1: Ooh.
0: My girl. Kuiper in the gun, sends, made a motion, hands off on Johnson, and a flag flies at the line of scrimmage. A pickup of about one from Braden Johnson, but the penalty will go against the Grizzlies.
1: False start.
0: They falsified the start of the play. It'll be first and 15
1: Coach
0: from
1: is going
0: up the
1: client.
0: Third. Oh.
2: What?
1: Yep.
0: Well, that'll make it second and 9.
2: What a classy guy.
0: Well, yeah. You go ahead. And
2: I think Coach just wants to keep Nicholls County on the schedule.
1: He might have been the one that blew that whistle earlier on that lateral pass.
0: Second and 9 from the 36. As we all think out loud, 8:19 to go. Pop pass far sideline. Caught it and stuck.
3: Let's go.
0: Tylee Simon. Welcome back, kid.
3: Welcome back.
4: Welcome back.
0: That's a Dairy Queen tasty play. Dairy Queen just knocked the blizzard out of that young man.
2: That was so good.
0: Cumberland Road, Bluefield. Third and long. 35-0 Bluefield. 7:45 rolling clock. Second quarter.
1: Man, that was a hit.
2: It's good to see.
0: Felt that up here.
2: When his head's in the game, 8 makes us better, man. Ugh.
0: Twins out wide to the left. Straight dive going for nothing. Johnson swallowed up. Zion Pitts, the big fella, closes the gap.
2: Was that Johnson with the carry?
5: No, it was 10.
1: 10.
0: Oh, excuse me, 10, yeah. Brennan Smith.
2: There we go.
0: My bad.
2: No, that's okay. I thought it was him, too.
0: Fourth and 10, punt time for the Grizzlies.
1: Let's go back to Tylee. We've heard good things about him this week and his growth throughout the season. We've missed him here the last couple weeks, and we've heard he's been doing the little things in practice to get back on the field. And a penalty.
0: And the flag flies at the snap.
2: Well, we're waiting on that call. I remember when number 8, Tylee Simon, was a sophomore, and we were struggling in the back end a little bit with making plays. Those were not the current Beaver times. They were previous Beaver times where everybody was calling for everyone to be gone. And Tylee was like the first kid that got an interception.
1: Yeah.
2: And then he played a great game at DB. So he's got skills. We just need his head in the game.
0: High snap to Keenan. He gets the kick away. Pretty good kick again. Another fair catch called for and made.
1: Pretty good punts by them.
0: By Calhoun to the 34-yard line. A 36-yard punt, no return.
2: First
0: and 10. We field from there.
2: So story time again.
1: Let's go.
0: Let's hear it.
2: Once upon a time, the Bluefield Daily Telegraph had players of the week, and you'd have a banquet at the end of the year.
0: I remember that. Well, I think they still do it, don't they?
2: Well, I hadn't seen it in a while, so that may be my fault.
0: I can't read, so.
2: In 2004, there was a unit from Bluefield that got player of the week, and everyone from the defense, every other award was to an individual player, but the defense actually held a spot that week. These guys might be up for the running.
0: Yes. First and 10, Bluefield from their own 34-yard line. 6.5 minutes to go. First half, 35-0, Bluefield. Shovel pass underneath.
1: The big boy.
2: Big boy. Big fella.
1: He's dragging. Rumbling, tumbling.
0: Draggling Grizzlies across the 45 is Chondal. Pickup of 12. First down.
3: Beavers.
2: Okay, big fella. We see you to the 48.
0: You know what? Out of all these young men that's touched the football tonight, I'm a little surprised Chan Dow hasn't touched it more this season.
1: I think he just knows his role, and he's just willing to do whatever to help the team win.
0: Yeah. He's in the H-back spot behind the left tackle, first and 10. Low snap, Max. Pump fakes. Going deep. Near side. Stand back. And
1: oh, that's got to be a P.I.
0: It's going to be a P.I. Ball was thrown short. Stand back. Couldn't come back to it. Kuiper takes him down as they get tangled up. And the P.I. will move the sticks again for Bluefield.
2: It's a technique they use a lot in the NFL, too. Is not even that they intentionally did it just now, but a lot of times you'll send a guy on a nine, which is a streak route or straight down the field, and then you underthrow him when he's looking back at the ball.
1: To force the DB to run
2: exactly.
1: The receiver.
2: Make him, so it worked out in our favor.
1: Let me tell you one thing sweeter than that. Is that referee's mullet.
2: Dude,
1: you
2: I
1: see that
2: say
1: thing?
2: I wasn't going to say
1: that thing is epic.
2: I wasn't going to say anything.
0: I thought that was his hoodie. That is some hair. That's some beautiful hair.
2: It's
1: that
2: beautiful.
1: Is a great mane.
0: First and 10. Bluefield on the plus side of the 50 after the penalty at the 37-yard line. Under six. Second quarter.
1: I can't stop looking at it.
0: Dude. H-back off the line to the right. Max steps up. Clean pocket under duress. Now fires in the far. Flags.
1: Oh,
0: jump ball.
1: How'd he catch
0: caught.
1: That?
0: Far sideline. Down inside the 10. He finishes strong. First and goal. Bluefield.
1: Who's that?
0: Ty Lee.
1: Man, he is
0: Simon.
1: Bringing.
2: Telling you guys.
0: Ooh. Makes the grab and finishes the play strong. First and goal at the six. Another Dairy Queen tasty play.
1: I love it.
2: If you guys can't see, Ty Lee caught that ball and he caught it angry. And yeah. Somebody from Nicholas County right now is seeing two number eights in front of him.
1: Yeah.
0: Brown in the backfield to the right of Simpson. First and goal at the six.
1: Oh, no.
0: And that one was swallowed up. Blitz came at the right time, and Dow gets swallowed up in the backfield.
2: Is that incomplete?
1: No, I think he caught it. I just think he...
0: Cooper Truman, among others, in the backfield on the stop. Second and goal from the seven. Loss of one.
2: So he did catch it. Okay.
1: I thought he was tossing it right to that defender.
2: And then I thought it was a fumble because I couldn't tell kind of what was going on there. It was good play by that North for their defense.
0: Second and goal. Fade route near side.
1: Perfect
0: incomplete.
1: Spot.
0: Looking for Pax. Covered up nicely by Landon Keenan. It's third and goal from the seven.
2: Perfect.
1: Yeah. It's where you want that ball to be as a receiver.
0: Either he can catch it or nobody
1: yes.
0: can.
1: And that's what you want your QB to do. You want to put some air underneath it to allow him an opportunity to go get it. But if he can't get it, we don't want no one to get it. Back corner of the end zone, he couldn't throw that any better.
2: And imagine surprising Pax. Like, it looked like Pax was like, hold up. Oh, wow, that's perfect. I should have been here, right? Like, it was perfect.
0: Third and goal from the seven. Under five to play, second quarter. 35-0 Bluefield. They're on the doorstep again. Around the backfield, right hip of Max. Low snap. Max rolls to his right under duress. Steps up. Fires. Back of the end zone. Diving grab. Incomplete. He couldn't hold on.
2: Good
0: man,
2: ball.
0: That would have been a beautiful catch if Simon could have held on.
1: Kick a field goal.
0: And decision time. Fourth and goal from the seven.
2: You know, I think you're right. Usually, Rusty, I think in a situation you call field goal on, especially with them being 5-for-5. I think
1: We're up. We can see what we got.
0: Offense staying on the field.
2: Practice rep.
0: Fourth and goal from inside the
1: straight
0: seven.
1: Man steal.
2: Yeah.
0: Brown in the backfield. Counterplay. Brown looking for a block.
1: Good block.
0: Takes on a defender and into the end zone. Deshaun Brown. Touchdown. Beavers. Deshaun Brown's fifth touchdown of the season.
2: Man.
0: And we've said it multiple times. Deshaun Brown would start on a lot of ball clubs around here at tailback right now.
2: That was him, right? That wasn't nine, was it?
0: And that was 22. Now you're making me think I was wrong. I might have been. I don't
2: know.
0: It's
2: so hard to see down there, man.
0: 4.5 minutes ago.
1: What was your question?
2: It is 22. You're right. It was him.
0: Isaiah looking to go 6-for-6. Snap is clean. The kick is
1: off. Oh, yes.
0: P.A.T. good.
2: Grab a Pepsi.
0: Drink all the Pepsis. 4.5 minutes to go. First half. The Beavers are rolling 42-0. Kickoff after this on the Eagle Video Productions.
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0: Time-wise, 2 minutes, 5 seconds off the clock, 66 yards, five plays. Deshaun Brown, 7-yard run, PAT, Isaiah Mitchell. 4.5 minutes ago in the first half, it's 42-0 Bluefield. They had a shootout in Tazewell. This one brought in about the 17-yard line, a little hesitation there by Briar Odell, and he's going to get stacked up just shy of the 30. Allentown scoreboard brought to you by Hometown Chill, hometownchill.com. Southern Gap leads Tazewell with 1 minute to go in the first half, 50-21.
1: Oh, wow.
0: Are they playing in an arena? Are they playing arena ball in Tazewell?
1: Might be. You're loving that, aren't you?
0: Anytime Tazewell gets beat, I love it. Tazewell could be playing the Cuban national team, and I'm sitting next to Fidel Castro. Sorry, Tazewell. First and 10 from the 29, 4:23 to go, first half. Nicholas County sets up shop on the left hash.
1: So we all hate Tazewell County.
0: Well, not all of Tazewell County.
1: Oh, you're true.
0: Spencer Kuiper in the gun. Snap clean, hands off, tailback. Swallowed up in the line of scrimmage for no gain. That was Braden Johnson.
1: We don't hate Richlands.
0: Well, I hope not.
2: Yeah. You know what's crazy?
0: Second and 10.
2: I'm super surprised, though, that they have not given this guy the ball more. Number 30. Like, super surprised. Keenan? Landon Keenan? How many touches has he got? And every touch he's had has been positive. Yeah. Give him the ball.
0: Two receivers out wide. To the right, that's the wide side of the field, and second and long. Kuiper will keep it.
2: Ooh,
0: rolls out. It's got some blockers and slides under defender, and that's going to be a flag. Yeah, he slid under defender. Coming up late was Simon to hit him. And I think he came and patted him on the shoulder. He did not mean to come in on that, but it's going to be a penalty regardless, and it'll be a first down for the Grizzlies.
2: Okay, so just, you know, for me, who's been in so many situations, not as much in high school, because it didn't happen to us that much in high school.
1: Oh, it was a fair game back then.
2: But, like, in college and just being around it, it can be hard to stop your momentum and hit the quarterback. So I 100% understand. But sometimes the quarterback winds it up so bad, and you know he's sliding, and you're so frustrated that you didn't get there in time, you kind of just hope that you hit him before he hits the ground. And it's going to cost you.
1: Yeah.
2: Just lead a guy. Leave him.
0: The personal foul brings it to the 47-yard line. First and 10, Nicholas County from there with 3.5 minutes to go in the first half. Now, Nicholas County's burned two early timeouts. They have one remaining. Pop pass for the Grizzlies comes near side. A nice cut up in the middle. That was, again, Landon Keenan. He picks up a couple of tough yards. It'll be second and 7 from midfield.
1: So I guess he's the guy for another team we want to be a Beaver week.
0: Yeah, Atlanta Keenan's definitely one.
2: Want to be a Beaver or 7. 7's pretty good, too.
0: 7's good. Second and 7. Speaking of 7s, from right at midfield with 3 to go, first half.
2: I'm maybe too soon. We'll wait.
0: Two receivers near side. Back in the backfield, also some protection with the tight end on the line. They all pull to the right, stretching it is Johnson. Johnson will not get to the edge. A great open field tackle there.
2: Who is that?
0: Ty Lee Simon.
2: Good job.
0: Ty Lee Simon's got a lot of built-up aggression.
1: Yeah.
0: And he's taking it all out on the Grizzlies tonight, third and long.
2: Playing 2K. One of your friends is out there playing football sometimes is rough.
0: Yeah, we're not. The young man has paid his dues and paid his price for, his transgressions. But we will be the first to say he was the best player of that Graham game.
1: Yeah.
0: He was the best player.
1: He caught that ball at the end. I don't care what anybody says.
0: I agree.
1: If the refs would have called it the way it should have been, we had an opportunity to win that game.
2: That was a very good – I didn't think about that, but you're right.
0: Third and long, under duress is Kuiper, and he will not get back the line of scrimmage. He gets swallowed up by a host of Beavers. John Dow, Zion, Pitts and crew, punt time again for the Grizzlies. Bluefield will have football one more time before halftime. Well, the Grizzlies looking at the far sidelines, 4th and 9 from the 48, which also Keenan is the punter. He's on the field.
1: He could run it.
0: He could throw it. He could do a lot of things.
2: I'm a debater, too, and I've been sitting here thinking about that statement. You're absolutely right. I was ready to debate that just now, and you're 100% right.
0: Grizzlies are going to hurry the line with 8 on the play clock.
1: Couldn't debate me.
0: Offense on the field for the Grizzlies, 4th and long. Play clock at 3, 2, and timeout. Nicholls County will use their final timeout of the first half. Grab yourself another Pepsi with 1:11 to go until halftime. Bluefield 42-0. 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
2: It's my favorite part. I love that.
0: Boys, we have fun up here.
1: We sure do.
0: I hope people enjoy listening to us.
1: I think they do.
2: We're not thinking. No.
0: I think it's either they really like us or they really hate us. There's no in the middle.
2: Yeah.
1: Or they really just tolerate us.
0: Or they could tell us.
2: They're like, man.
0: But however you take us, thank you for spending time with us on a Friday night. Wherever you are, however you are. We could be anywhere in the world right now, but you're here with us, and I appreciate that. That's a Black Album reference. 4th and long, the offense stays on the field. Kuiper, off-balance throw to Farr. Flats incomplete. I think Keenan was the intended guy, but Keenan was streaking down the sideline. And a diving attempt at an interception was Davin Williams. Nevertheless, turnover on downs, 1st and 10, Bluefield at the Grizzly 48 with 1:07 to go. And Bluefield has all 3 of their timeouts.
1: It almost looked like they were trying to run off the secondary and then have a guy that ran a deep out just to get to the sticks turn and trying to throw it to him, but it just didn't look like they get the top of the defense off and he had too much pressure in his lap.
0: Yeah, he was throwing off the Nike check on the back of his cleat. Blitz comes, backfield empty, tunnel screen set up for Pax, makes the grab, gets the block, 40, 35, 30. 25,
1: oh, man.
0: And one man to beat, and he got him.
2: That thing split like the Red Sea.
0: Landon Keenan on the stop. Otherwise, Pax Calhoun was having a party in the end zone. Mm-hmm. It's a pickup of 27 regardless. 1st and 10, Bluefield at the 21, brought to you by the health plan. We're here for you.
2: Couldn't have drawn it up any better.
1: How did he get him?
2: I don't know. It was a great tackle, but.
0: Speaking of shoes, he got him by the shoe there. Backfield empty again. Linebacker showing blitz for the Grizzlies. 3 receivers near side. Clean snap, Max. Pop pass, far side. Caught. Tylee bounces. Gets to the edge, down to the 10. And he's brought down by a couple of Grizzlies at the 8. 1st and goal, Bluefield.
2: You know what? I would have liked it if perhaps Tylee was around when we played Independence. Because it makes it harder for you to key on one wide receiver when you got another guy on the other side that's going to be able to do some of that.
1: Yeah.
2: Now, Marmar is great. Stabmack is great. But Tylee has his own set of skills that kind of remind you of an X and Y situation.
1: Yeah, they're all so different. Look, we know Pax is our number one. I mean, the stats back it up. But I really don't know if there is a true number two because they're all so different. They all bring a different style of play to this offense.
0: First and goal from the 6. 5 on the play clock. Max, backfield empty. 2-1. Snap clean. Max looks left, comes back right. Fires across the middle, back to the end zone. Behind. Stand back. Incomplete. Second and goal from the 6. 13 seconds to go in the half. Took a lot of time there. I'm not sure why. Thought they were going to burn a timeout. They didn't. Now you're sitting essentially with two plays. Maybe three.
1: We got two timeouts. No, we got three timeouts.
0: Second and goal from the 6. Backfield again empty with 3 wide to the right with the ball in the left hash. Nicholas County linebackers back off. They play coverage. Max fires it again. Caught. Back of the end zone. Pax Calhoun. Nice. Touchdown, Bluefield. A little deep post right to the goal post. And the Max and Pax show hook up right before halftime. 5 seconds to go in the second quarter.
1: And that's go ahead, I'm sorry.
0: And a 6-yard pitch and catch.
1: I was going to say, that's a play that Pax should put on his highlight film to send to college coaches. Just the self-awareness of where he is in the end zone, to slow himself down, to get his both feet inbounds. That would have been a catch on Sunday. That was a great play all the way around.
0: Ring the bell, young man. Snap clean. Kick is
1: come on.
0: And through. We're perfect on the PATs. That's the biggest win of the night. 5 seconds to go until halftime. We'll keep it here. New score, Bluefield 49, Nicholas County nothing. Did you have 5 plays or 4 plays on that drive?
2: I had 5 plays.
0: 5 plays.
2: 49.
0: 105 off the clock. 49 yards.
1: You're doing a great job, by the way.
2: Oh, man, it's rough.
0: Tremendous.
2: Yeah, Jack's better at it than I am. But I will say this. These guys go to camps throughout the summer, right? And I think, you know, people know that Max is a Division I guy. The question is how high does he go in some of these ways, right? He's already been offered by 5 or 6 schools. There was last summer this past summer, I guess, a big to-do about supposedly somebody tricked Pax into he getting his first Division I offer, okay?
1: Yep.
2: And that was a sad situation to play jokes like that on kids. But let me tell you something. In my eyes, number 7 is a D1 guy.
1: Oh, the talent
0: no
1: is
0: doubt.
1: There.
2: And everybody talks about, oh, D1, D1, D1. Listen, there's not a whole bunch of D1 guys out there as much as y'all say. But that guy is a D1 guy.
0: 5 seconds to go in the half. Mitchell's kick will squib at the 25. Checks up there. Picked up off the turf.
2: Risky.
0: And that'll blow the quarter as what if fighting.
2: Broke, what if he broke this?
0: Man, that'd been something. Good little fight on the.
1: They wouldn't have got to the locker room.
0: Neff,
1: up downs right there on the
0: Neff
1: field.
0: Will return it, and that'll end the half. Bluefield controlling the first 24 minutes tonight. It's Beavers 49. Nicholas County nothing. We'll take a 3-minute timeout. The Ramey Auto Group halftime show coming up right after this break. 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
5: It's my fault, guys. 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
4: Yeah. Ooh, that does sound good. 49-0 our score here at the half. Bluefield on top. Quick look at the scoring. Bluefield struck early, struck quick, one play into the offensive night. Jeremiah Jones, 57-yard run. We'll just go ahead and say Isaiah Mitchell is a perfect 7 of 7 on the PATs.
5: Seven? Let's go.
4: She have him. Max with a 2-yard run and the second touchdown night made it 14-0. 6:05 to go in the first. Max and Jamarius hooked up from the 3-yard pitch and catch. Max's first touchdown pass of the night. Jamarius' first touchdown grab of the night. 21-0 at that point. And then late in the first quarter, 39-yard run by Jeremiah Jones. His second rush of the night. Second rushing touchdown of the night. Ninth of the year. 28-0 Bluefield at the end of one. About midway through the second, 58-yard pitch and catch. Max to Jamarius, second time tonight. 35-0 Bluefield. Just Sean Brown getting in the mix. A 7-yard run and 4.5 minutes to go, first half. PAT was good, 42-0. 4.5 to go in the first half. And then late, 5 seconds to go until halftime. A 6-yard pitch and catch. Max to Pax. And the Max in the end zone. Max's third touchdown pass of the night, 13th of the year. Pax's first touchdown grab of the evening. And looking at my handy-dandy sheet up there, his 7th touchdown grab of the season. 49-0 our score here at the half. Not quite last week. We had 9 offensive possessions, 9 touchdowns, 8 offensive possessions tonight, 7 touchdowns and 1 punt for the Beavers. This offense is rolling, but right now the defense is playing some tremendous football, and they're getting around and making some plays. Boys, first half thoughts.
7: Just playing well all the way around, all 3 aspects of the game, offense, defense, special teams. Of course, there's always things you can work on, but this is what you want to see. This is why you play the tough games early in the season. So we get to this point in the season. This is what, game 7? 7 of the season? Yeah, 7. And we are looking like we are ready to roll into the playoffs. I mean, we got all kinds of people involved in the offense. The running game, I mean, Daniels is going to break down the stats, but it's like we touch them. Anytime we give it to a running back, they're scoring a touchdown. We throw the deep ball, and we're throwing it to our guys, and they're scoring. Defense is playing really well. This is what you want. This is what you expect. Just need to, when you're playing games like this where you get a big lead, this is where your coaches and your senior leaders still got to reel everyone in. Trying to keep everyone focused because you don't want to get complacent, because when people start to get complacent, they lose focus. That's when injuries happen. That's when you start to do the little things wrong. And we always want to do the little things right because that takes care of the big things. Can't really complain about a whole lot.
4: No, really can't tonight. Good team effort for the Beavers tonight. 49-0 here at the half.
5: I'm still confused. We're on game 7 already?
7: I know.
4: Time flies when you're having fun. Time flies when you're having fun. We've got a great crew, as always, tonight. Of course, Daniel and Rusty and myself. Joey Jarvis, J.J. Hooper on the radio side of things. Josh Watkins here on site with video productions. Butch Mounts

0: offsite. Alex Fink, our camera man tonight as well, the Bluesville Beaver Band performing down below. Shout out to the band, if you weren't with us before. The third annual Beaver Classic Band Competition scheduled for tomorrow has been canceled due to the weather that is impending. But last band competition, last Saturday at Princeton, the Beaver Band did tremendous work. First place drum major, Jaylee Smith. First place percussion. Second place band Class C. Second place color guard. Second place dance team. Third place twirler, Haley Stapleton, and overall second runner-up grand champion for the Bluefield Beaver Marching Band.
1: Way to go.
0: Good job by the band. 49 other in their score here at the halftime. They've had fun tonight. They've barely quit playing. They've definitely, the fight songs played a bunch, but they've had fun tonight as the football team as well.
2: Were you guys in the band?
0: I did 1 year band.
2: Okay. What instrument? Oh, I'm a guess. Trombone.
3: Saxophone.
0: No.
2: Drum guy.
0: I'm a drum guy. Yeah. Mm. I'm a drummer.
2: Rusty played clarinet.
1: I was not allowed to play anything. My mom would not let me play. She says, "You make too much noise as it is. You go sit in your room."
0: Yeah, the drums didn't last long in my house either.
2: I played the trumpet all the way into high school.
1: You were also in the show choir.
2: I was also in the show choir.
0: You got a voice of an angel.
1: He does have a voice of an angel.
2: I don't know about
1: yes,
2: that.
1: Yes, he does. If you want to hear him, show up to Scott Street Baptist Church. You'll hear that young man sing, giving his heart to the Lord.
0: Reverend Gary Moore says you got the most beautiful voice he's ever heard in his life.
2: I don't know about that. His whole family can sing.
1: They got honey.
2: Yeah.
0: Yeah, that honey, indeed. 49-0 have scored here at halftime. The Beavers with the advantage. Let's take a 3-minute timeout. 3-minute timeout here on the Eagle Video Productions. We'll be back. Stats after this.
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1: Come that out. We go live. 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A couple of scores, interesting scores around the area tonight. I'm just pulling up. Union leads Ridgeview 24-14. Do not timer there. Lee over Marion in the third quarter, 20-6. Southern Gap, which is Grundy, Twin Valley, Hurley, and Council all combined together into one jar of fun. They are beating up
2: That's
1: on
2: so
1: 10.
2: That's so interesting.
3: Where is the school
1: located?
2: 64-28. He took us to it.
1: He wasn't with us.
2: When no.
1: 64-28 in the third quarter over Tazewell. That's just some of the scores that Dan the Man will be hitting in their final at the end of the night. Also, on the West Virginia side, George Washington leading Princeton 14-7 in halftime. You got any more West Virginia scores you want to hit?
2: Yeah. Let's go through our opponents. I think that's it on the 4A.
1: We'll be at Fairmont Senior next week, 7 o'clock kick. Note the time, 7 o'clock kick, so we'll be on the air at 6:30. Hopefully full of pasta at that point.
2: Oh, it's so good.
3: Muriel's.
1: Yeah, Muriel's. Where am I going?
4: Thank you, Lionel Beasley, shooting me that text message and said, Muriel's. Best
2: right.
4: pasta in West Virginia.
1: I think we all meet there. Just everyone from Bluefield just meet us all. And Independence meeting up on West Side tonight.
4: Maybe we shouldn't say that because, well, no way we make it on time if everybody's there.
1: That's true.
2: James Monroe.
1: Probably someone looking for us to beat us up may meet us there too.
4: That's okay.
1: What was that James Monroe score?
2: That was 24-7 over Greenbrier West in the third quarter. Riverview is down 24-6. Midland Trail still in the first half. Other opponents that we have, it may be it.
1: We'll see Riverview here on October 30th. That's the last home game of the regular season. Next 2 weeks on the road at Fairmont next Friday, and then the following Friday at Greenbrier East.
4: They know how to have a good time in Greenbrier East.
1: That, you know, Jeff Campbell and that crew over there, they always take care of us.
2: Yeah,
1: that's one of the fun spots to go on the schedule.
4: Mm-hmm. They have a brick oven pizza.
1: Me and Rusty went there. Was that the last time we were there?
2: Yeah, I think we've gone both times we went
1: there. It was tremendous. And then, well, the one year, remember, I had to go back on a Monday by myself because you had to work.
2: That was the
1: lightning
2: storm.
1: We were out there till 1 o'clock in the morning. It was awful.
2: You were coaching?
4: That sucked.
1: Yeah, I did. Speaking of things that don't suck, stats.
4: Oh.
1: Brought to you by Daniel Wells. Let's see what you got there.
4: For the Nicholas County High School Grizzlies. Grizzly.
1: Roar.
4: Shout out Miss Stewart. Grizzly. 2 first downs on the night. 19 rushes for 11 yards.
1: Ooh.
4: 3 receptions for 15 yards. 15 total yards passing. They're 3 for 9 on pass attempts. 1 fumble. No, they didn't. That's not right. They didn't fumble. 4 penalties for 35 yards. 1 for 8 on third down conversions. 0 for 2 on fourth down conversions. For the Bluefield High School Beavers, 18 first downs on the half, 6 rushes for 107 yards, 15 receptions for 271 pass yards, 15 for 22 on the passing, 3 touchdowns, no interceptions, 1 fumble was not lost, 2 penalties for 21 yards,
1: yay!
4: 0 for 2 on third downs,
1: improvements,
4: 1 for 1 on fourth. Individually, for the Nicholas County Grizzly. Number 10, Brennan Smith, 5 rushes for 7 yards. Number 53, big fella, Xander Leffler, 1 rush for 3 yards. Maybe feed that guy a little more, right?
1: I think that was the first carry of the night, wasn't it?
4: Yeah, big
2: Very
4: fella.
2: Yep.
4: Number 30, Landon Keenan. Am I saying his
1: Keenan.
4: Name?
1: Yes, Keenan. Yes,
4: Keenan.
1: Sir.
4: I put Keenan in here. Sorry, Mom. Number 30, Landon Keenan,
2: Daniel
4: 2 rushes for 2 yards. Please don't come up here. 7, Spencer Keeper, 5 rushes for 2 yards. Number 4, Carter Meadows, 1 rush for 1 yard. Number 26, Brayden Johnson. They've been on him tonight. 5 carries for -4 yards. Passing, Nicholas County, Spencer Keeper, 3 for 9, 15 yards. Receiving, Landon Keenan, 2 receptions for 15 yards. Number 3, Griffin Morrison, 1 reception for 0 yards. For the hometown, Bluefield Beavers. Mm-hmm. Number 9, Jeremiah Jones, 3 rushes, 98 yards, 2 touchdowns. The fumble came on a punt return, but it was recovered. Number 22, Jayshon Brown, 1 rush, 7 yards, tutty. Number 2, Max Simpson, 2 rushes, 2 yards, tutty. Max Simpson, 15 for 22, 271 yards, 3 touchdowns in the first half. He might be done for the day. We'll see. Number 7, Pax Calhoun, always sneakily, just like really sneaky. 6 receptions, 113 yards. It always surprises me that he already has over 100 yards. 1 touchdown. Number 11, Marmar Smith, 3 receptions, 73 yards, 2 tutties on the night. Make a statement. Number 8, Tylee Simon, happy to have you back. 3 receptions, 57 yards. Chadney Standback, a couple drops, usually very sure-handed, has 1 reception for 15. Number 32, Sean Dow, 2 receptions, 13 yards. Go ahead, big fella. Defensively for the Beavers, listen, I can say anybody on the defensive unit because they're all playing in the backfield, in the backfield. But I have some stats. Jayshon Brown's got a tackle for a loss. Zion Pitts got a tackle for a loss. Braylis Isabel's got a tackle for a loss. Sean Dow's got a tackle for a loss. Wade's got a tackle for a loss. You name a player, he's in the backfield.
2: Don't forget about Tylee Simon bringing the
4: heat. We should make an award for
1: piece
4: that.
1: Of wood.
4: We should like be like the heater award, like somebody or something that just smacking people off.
1: I mean, we can do whatever we want. Just make it up.
4: What you want to call it?
1: We'll workshop
4: Bam it. Award?
2: Who's a good sponsor to give it to?
4: Randy Albert.
2: The 54 hit stick of the week.
1: Randy Albert bringing the wood. Bringing the wood. Randy. Yeah, we do this to Randy because he gives us grief when he gets here.
2: Yeah.
1: Every we he missed us. We missed him last week because he was at the Virginia Tech game. So
2: he probably wished he was here.
4: Yeah.
2: You know, that game couldn't have gone any better as a Mountaineer fan.
1: Stop it.
4: Hashtag.
1: I got in the truck. So my buddy was listening and texted me how it was going, and I got in the truck final 8 minutes after we left here, and I was listening to it. And in my head, being a Virginia Tech fan my whole life, I was like, if this comes down to a field goal, we're losing this game.
2: Yeah.
1: I heard it, and I didn't quite know how it went until I got home and rewatched it. But I was like, yeah, that checks out. Is that stats? Is that all of them?
4: Yeah, that's all I got.
1: Thank you, Mr. Wells. Mm-hmm. 49 other than our score here at the half. Let's take one more 3-minute timeout. We'll be back. Second half thoughts coming up after this on the Eagle Video Productions.
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1: Welcome back. Second half about to get underway. Bluefield 49, Nicholas County nothing. Daniel, Rusty, Zach along with you here on The Eagle. Joey, JJ back in the studio. Josh, Butch, Alex here on site, and you. Thank you for spending time with us on a Friday. Nicholas County will receive the second half kickoff coming up, and we got... people are messaging us. Some are on air worthy.
4: Yeah.
1: Some we can't say on air.
4: Yeah.
1: Because we have to abide by the FCC laws. But
4: we do.
1: Give a shout out to one of our Beavers getting ready to get back in the mix hopefully soon.
4: Yeah, big shout out. Big shout out to Tyson Hale. Got out of surgery on Monday. Yep. Healing up at home.
1: Yep.
4: Hope you're listening, man. Hope you're locked in, man. We miss you. Heal quick. Okay.
2: Get the mental reps.
1: And we'll heat up the ice cubes.
4: Yeah.
2: Hot ice.
1: Hot ice.
2: It's the best of both worlds.
4: Can't wait to see you back, man. Take care of yourself, okay?
2: Thank you, buddy. Love you, buddy.
4: Yeah. And also, former manager slash coordinator slash everything, Jim Bailey, told us to get fried chicken at Muriel's. Shout out, Jim.
2: It is good.
1: It does sound pretty good. As you can tell, we're a little hungry. Isaiah Mitchell kickoff. Third quarter underway on a hop. 18. Played by Neff. Neff coming near side. He's got a block. That quickly disappears. It gets to the 30.
14: Thought he fumbled.
1: Nice open field tackle made there by Jordan Cook. First and 10. Nicholas County from their own 30, and the clock will roll here in the second half. Then we want to mention again... Bluefield Beaver PTSO mentorship program, hooking up with it is called the Taste of Bluefield this week. Monday at Applebee's, Casa Familia Tuesday, Dabs Country Cooking Wednesday, Rail Yard Thursday, Bites in the Park on Friday. Mention Bluefield Beavers when you go eat, and a portion of your meal will be supporting the program. First down, snap, handoff. That is Smith, and Smith will fight forward for a tough yard or two. It'll be second and long from the 33.
2: Got some younger guys getting here, getting some playing time.
1: Definitely good to see. This is where you build your depth.
2: Yes. It's where you build your future.
1: We don't have a future, so we're not out there. Second and 7. 10 minutes to go in the ball in the third quarter.
4: This is our last night, everyone. We loved you.
1: I'm in on the field.
2: No.
1: Hand off. Smith again.
2: Good tackle.
1: Great it's
2: tackle.
1: It's upfield, and he's swallowed up.
4: Is that Hunter?
2: No, that was 35. That was Davin.
4: Okay.
1: Davin Williams on the stop. It's third and 5 from the 35.
4: Listen, I love watching these younger guys play.
2: Oh, you know why?
4: because they run to the ball and they get there ready. They're square. They like contact and they get up. They support each other.
1: They're ready to put some good stuff on tape. It's what they're ready to do.
4: And that's what you want. You want your second string guys to not be like, I don't care if I don't play. They're biting at the bit to go get themselves on a play.
1: Third and five from the 35. Smith in backfield with Kuiper. Kuiper steps up, pop pass, far flat, sliding, grab near the sticks. Depending on the spot, maybe a first down. Grab made by Landon Keenan, and they're going to give him the first down to pick up a five. First and 10, brought to you by the Health Plan. We're here for you. Clock rolling, under 10 to go, third quarter. The Beavers controlling this one 49-0. 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You can have an uncharted adventure. Tomorrow, the weather's going to be very conducive of getting in the side-by-side and going through the mud. Check out ua-outdoors.com. First and 10 from the 40. Handoff, wide open lane, and getting to the third level. First down, Brennan Smith. His first big gain of the night, a 13-yard run.
4: Good job, Brennan. I mean, because after a while, you chug and you chug and you chug, and it's good to see these guys not wanting to give up. And they're fighting for every yard they can get, and I'm happy to see them do that, because I don't want to – you know, you don't want kids to get discouraged in their game, so that was awesome.
1: Yeah, good run there, 13 yards. Grizzlies on the plus side of the 50 at the 47 of Bluefield with 8.5 to go in the third. Health Plan, we're here for you. First down. Snap again. Smith – cut down after a short gain. Good job of closing the gap there. Hunter Murray on the stop. Second and 8 at the 45.
4: Yeah. You know, there's a lot of sideline. There's a lot of sideline coaches. A lot of sideline refs.
14: We talking about the stands?
4: Yeah.
14: Oh, don't get me started. Yeah.
4: So, I'm not going to be that guy. But, number 30 hadn't got the ball in a while.
1: Well, I'll tell you.
4: 45. What are we doing?
1: Two out wide, and that is. That was 10 again, Brendan Smith. Well, I'll tell you, a lot of the fans that have all the best things in their head, you know, a couple of years ago, we're calling for Fred Simon to be dismissed.
14: That's every week.
1: That's true. Third and six. That's like, you know, years ago in Richlands, they're trying to get rid of Mance, and now they're wishing he could
14: bring back.
1: Please, just clip a toenail off of Greg Mance and put him on the sideline, please. Third
4: He's
1: and six.
4: Offsides.
14: He is offsides.
1: And they won't call it.
4: Mullet didn't
1: back
4: call
1: to
4: it.
1: Pass. Kuiper throws deep. Jump ball. Caught. Great catch.
14: Did he catch that?
1: Smith. That was Keenan. That? Keenan with the grab.
4: Give the guy the ball.
1: Yeah, good call there, Coach Wells.
4: I'm just saying. He could play.
1: First and goal at the six.
4: Want to be Beaver of the week.
1: That was a 35-yard pinch and catch.
4: Oh, Zach, your math is always – it's 36, but that was spot on.
14: Spot on.
1: Well, I was guessing because I forgot where the ball was.
4: That was awesome.
1: First and goal from I threw up a prayer and it was answered. First and goal for the Grizzlies. Attacking towards the scoreboard here at Mitchell. Inside, fighting for yards is Keenan. Dives forward for a tough couple at the four. Second and goal.
14: Hunter Murray in on the tackle.
1: Yeah, Keenan, Brennan Smith. Definitely a couple of guys. Wish were Beavers.
4: Yeah.
1: And again, we will preface, this is not a ploy to recruit any young kids from any program.
14: We have no NIL money.
4: None. But if anybody from the
1: I have bad credit. Ramey Carr's done that. Second and goal from the four. Under six to play third quarter. Kuiper takes the snap.
14: Ooh,
1: and a great tackle in the backfield.
14: Hunter
1: for
14: Murray.
1: A loss. Hunter Murray on the stop. Third and goal from the eight. A loss of four. Yeah, don't come at me asking for any money.
4: You can come ask. I'll tell you no.
14: Bunch of IOUs.
1: I'll pull both pockets.
14: They're all there.
1: Yeah. Pull both pockets. You know, We do. We're on the radio for all the luxuries. 5 minute mark, third quarter, 49-0 Bluefield. The Grizzlies, though, on the doorstep to our left. In motion, pop pass to Keenan.
14: Back him up.
1: We'll have to stop.
14: Oh, on us.
1: It's gonna be. I believe they'll call that offside now.
4: We've been doing it for the last three plays.
14: The bad thing is it's the far official calling on the guy that's the farthest away from him.
4: My man with the mullet said, no, thank you.
14: No, buddy, we're trying to get home. We're trying to get to that.
4: Try to get out of here. You're right.
1: Got hair product to put in. Third and goal from the four.
4: Party in the back, business in the front.
14: Mm.
1: 4.5 minutes to go, third quarter. Clock rolling with the 49-0 Bluefield advantage. Again, the Grizzlies are on the doorstep. Kuiper back to pass. Fade route, near side.
14: You
1: jump
14: no
1: ball wide open. Touchdown to Keenan.
4: I'm just saying.
1: That was a 4-yard pitch and catch. The Grizzlies are on the board with 4 minutes to go in the third. Kuiper's third touchdown pass of the season. And then Keenan's second touchdown reception. PAT coming up. Snap rolled down. The kick is
4: good
1: up.
4: Kick.
1: And the kick,
4: good
1: kick is through.
14: Ah, he almost hit that car.
1: By Angus.
4: Coach Jones. Hit Coach Jones' vehicle.
14: What is that noise?
4: Somebody got a train horn over there? The Grizzlies have a train horn?
14: Evidently. Take that from them.
4: That is not allowed.
1: Yeah. Let them have fun. 49-7 our score. With the Grizzlies scoring. 10 play. Was it 10 play?
4: Oh, sorry, my brother. My God, 9 plays, 70 yards.
14: 9 plays.
1: I was just, it's 9 plays, 70 yards, 8 minutes off the clock.
14: I lived in a dorm room one time that was beside the train tracks. You ever been woke up at 3 in the morning to a train going by?
1: Yes.
14: It's awful.
1: I grew up right on the train tracks in Richland.
4: I'm from McDowell.
14: Deep Tazewell County.
1: Mm-hmm.
14: Mm-hmm. Mm-hmm.
1: Only poor people live on the train tracks in Tassel mm-hmm. County.
4: Tomatoes.
1: Mm-hmm. Did you say maters? Fried bologna mater sandwich? Let's go. 3.5 minutes to go third quarter.
4: Off the rails.
1: We are
14: off
1: hungry.
14: The rails. We are hungry.
4: Yeah.
1: Teed up. Run up, and they're going to try an onside. Took a great bounce.
4: Snag.
1: And did he hold on to
14: it? He held on to that.
4: Yes, he did.
1: What a tremendous.
14: Who was that?
4: 34. Aiden Walker.
1: Aiden Walker.
14: He's feeling it.
1: He got popped. But his hands are strong. Strong hands with that one.
4: Yeah.
1: Good job, Aiden. First and 10 Bluefield from their own 47-yard line.
4: Be so proud of me.
14: Do what?
4: Be so proud.
1: He's barehanded. He doesn't have gloves
14: on. No gloves.
1: I think that's the more impressive part.
14: He's been putting them hands in a bowl of rice. Sitting there.
1: He's got those. He's got the grippers that I have.
4: No.
1: I just sit in my desk gripping.
14: He's been working on that over the top.
4: Oh, hat backwards?
14: Hat backwards.
1: An underrated movie.
4: Timeout?
1: Timeout. Bluefield. Grab yourself another Pepsi. Take a break. My dad was a truck driver, so of course he loved that movie. First and 10 right after this break. Bluefield up 49-7 on the Eagle Video Productions.
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1: First and 10, Bluefield from their own 46-yard line. 2:41 to go, third quarter, 49-7. Bluefield on top. I think we got some youngsters in the mix. Hunter Murray at quarterback. Hands Dabber. Off. Tailback Williams. Williams gets outside. 45-40. Into Grizzly territory, wrestled down near the 37-yard line. First and 10, Bluefield, brought to you by the health plan. Davin Williams, another name you need to pin to your hat.
14: Mm-hmm. It was a great run, but the thing that was the most impressive about that, he realized he didn't have any defenders around him, and he switched the ball from his left hand to his right hand because he's running to the right side. That way, if he does get hit and does fumble, the ball is more likely to go out of bounds. Smart plays.
4: Seamless.
1: Play action, Murray keeps it.
14: Way to be patient.
1: Dives inside a 30, taking on defenders inside the 25. Good job, Neers.
14: Look at these two, yeah.
1: Finishing a block.
14: 57, 53, who we got there?
4: Oh, drove him out of bounds.
14: Mike Lawless.
4: Sorry, Andre 62. Eads.
14: It's 6-2 starts for them.
1: Yeah. Another first down and 10 for Blueville, brought to you by the health plan at the 22 of Nicholas County. 90 seconds to go in the third, 49-7 Bluefield. The youngsters chomping at the bit.
4: He reminds me of, a little bit of, who was the athletic quarterback that we had that you power cleaned the whole world? And in a
14: Levi Beckett.
1: Rusty Coburn?
4: Reminds me a little bit.
1: I was like, man, he's sitting right next to you. Pod pass, that goes to Zymer Davis. Davis inside the 20.
14: Fumbled. He did fumble.
1: Coming out of the briar patch is Cooper Truman with the football, but
14: I think away with that one.
4: You know who he reminds me of? I don't know yet.
1: Second and long six from the 18. Who, 50 31? Seconds ago.
4: Yeah. I don't know who he reminds me of.
14: He reminds me of a combination of two players. He reminds me of Marcus Patterson and Michael Davis. Combination of both.
4: Like
14: of
4: it's just it's and that's it's a natural. High praise, it man. Is. It looks pretty good.
1: Murray takes the snap, hands off inside. Nice little bounce move. By the back was Cooper. Deion Cooper picks up a couple of tough yards there. It's third down and 5 from the 6. Actually,
4: maybe was
1: third
4: that
1: and happened? 4 from the 16, and that might be the last play of the third quarter. We're down to 12 seconds. Hustle.
4: Was it Cooper or was it Davin? It was?
14: That's Davin.
4: Davin, okay. Yeah, it was Davin.
1: Bluefield doesn't have to snap, but the youngsters want more reps. So Murray will keep it. He'll roll. He's got a block on the edge. Down to the 10. Run. First down. Down to the 5. Touchdown, Hunter Murray. 16-yard run to end the third for Hunter Murray. His second rushing touchdown of the season.
14: These young guys, I think they understand football pretty well for their age.
4: Exactly.
14: The way that he ran that, most guys that are young, if they get the ball and they got some type of speed, they just want to get straight to the sideline and just get going. He got going, saw some space, got north, saw that they were closing on him, bounced outside, got north again, bounced outside, got in the end zone. Just great awareness, great to be able to read, react. And who's kicking this?
1: This is Isaac Reif, the freshman. Isaac Reif.
4: Do I have him in here?
14: Don't kick our quarterback.
1: Kick is
14: up. Hey, that looked good.
1: Reif is good. Three quarters in the books. Bluefield 56. Nicholas County 7. Kickoff right after this. The Eagle.
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1: The end of the fourth. 56-7. Apologies. 56-7 our score. Hunter Murray from 16 yards out. PAT punched in by the freshman Isaac Reif. And we head to the fourth after a 5-play, 54-yard drive. 56-7.
14: Man, what does he eat? Is that a hot dog?
1: Got a hot dog down there?
14: Band director.
19: Can I get a hot dog?
14: Hot diggity dog.
1: Looks like Mitchell will kick off again. Neff and Odell back deep for the Grizzlies. I don't know if this broadcast is going to go on the Emmy reel or not. Oh, yeah.
20: But we've had fun.
14: Mm-hmm. We should start a podcast.
1: We should.
20: Everyone has a podcast now. Why not? All in at the 27 by
1: six.
20: Five. Griffin Millam. Millam hustles up to the far sideline, gets up to the 40, pickup of about 12. First and 10, Grizzlies from the 39 officially. Clock rolling in 11 and a half minutes, and that might evaporate pretty quickly here in the fourth quarter, 56-7, Bluefield.
4: Well, the rail yard closes at 10, so.
20: I don't think we're going to make it.
1: Back on it.
14: Play shorter.
20: I mean, we know people. We could probably call and make some things happen.
14: Mm-hmm. Can that be DoorDashed?
4: I think they do have that.
20: DoorDash is not a sponsor, though. We'll just have to say unnamed delivery group. First and 10. Back to passes. Kuiper under duress, off balance throw, incomplete. And that might be an intentional grounding.
4: They trying to go home, Zach.
20: I don't think they're going to call that.
1: They trying to go home. Let it roll.
20: No one was
1: making a change.
20: No one was in the vicinity. Second and 10 from the 39. And looks like a wholesale change for the Grizzly offense.
4: Yeah, bringing in the twos.
20: 10:35, clock continues to tick. Despite the incomplete pass, that was probably grounding.
14: What's it called in hockey when they switch out?
20: Line change.
4: Good news after this play.
20: The quarterback.
1: Oh my gosh. Oh.
4: Is he okay?
20: What a stick.
4: Who hit him?
14: That was Davin.
20: Davin Williams with the stick of.
4: Oh my gosh.
20: Noah. Angus, was that the freshman on the carry?
4: I thought it was Gavin Smith, number 21.
20: May have been. I'm checking.
14: No, it's Davin.
20: Davin ran the ball.
14: Oh, I don't know.
4: 21.
14: All he saw was the sky.
20: It was 21. Gavin Smith, who got popped.
4: Gosh.
20: New quarterback is Gavin Millam, the freshman.
14: That is up for the Randy Albert hit of the week.
20: Hit of the week. Randy Albert.
4: 54 award.
20: That's a good stop there. Again, Smith.
14: Do you know who the best 54 was?
1: Brian Albert.
14: Sean Martin.
20: Oh. Man, that was an easy one.
14: Easy.
20: Fourth and long. 9.5 minutes to go in this one.
4: Shout out, Bull. You still got my vote.
14: And then second after Sean is John Gibson.
4: Beaver history.
20: Beaver history minute brought to you again by Randy Albert. We're going to take all Randy's money. Fourth and long here. It looks like. And the Grizzlies will punt it away.
4: I missed a play.
20: Gavin Smith on another run. Welcome back. Hi. Keenan.
14: Get away. Hey, that's
20: got to be.
14: There it is, bald man.
20: Yeah. Good tackle, though, by Chris Meadows. It's illegal, though.
4: What are they doing back here?
14: Everybody throwing flags.
20: These youngsters are getting wild.
4: So there's for those on the radio, there's flags down where
20: there's
4: the receiver
20: four flags.
4: Was. And then there's flags back at the line of scrimmage where number 53, apparently him and one of the Nicholas County players were talking about rail yard nachos. They close at 11, by the way.
14: 11. We got time, boys.
20: Hannah, I might be late.
4: Chanel and then the baby.
20: Her and that baby are asleep by now.
4: Yeah, they're asleep.
20: At 8:20, clock continues to roll as the officials discuss maybe their pick at the rail yard.
14: I can tell you this baby is not asleep, and it's mine.
4: What are they waving their hands in the air for? All four of them were waving their hands above their head just now. I don't know what that means.
20: If you're having a good time, put your hands in the air like you just don't care.
14: Whoa, whoa.
4: I don't know what that is.
20: I think they're going to discuss this until the clock runs
14: out. No, they stopped the clock.
20: Oh, did they?
14: Okay. Yeah.
4: I don't know what's going on.
14: It looks like we're at Skate Town USA again, getting ready to play.
20: Oh, it's a good. It's a good call.
4: Good memory.
14: Solid. That place even open anymore?
4: Yeah.
14: Is it?
4: Gills has it open, and it's actually a pretty fun place.
14: Nice.
4: Can't talk about it because he's not a sponsor.
20: Not a sponsor.
14: You can be. Call Zach Helton.
4: Eagle 100.9.
14: FM.
20: All right, let's sort this penalty out.
14: I don't think they know.
4: Two penalties on the play. Where is he?
14: You got two up here, two down there.
4: I see him. He's on a 32. Interference. Kicking team.
20: That was the easy call.
4: Personal foul.
3: On who?
14: When did the ref get a mic?
4: They have one. It just don't work that well.
14: It's working now.
20: They got to turn it up. Yeah, Chris Meadows with a tremendous tackle. The football just hadn't arrived yet.
4: So they got two penalties. Can you get both of them? Since one of them's a dead ball?
14: You only
20: get one. You only take one at a time.
14: Yeah.
4: I figure if you get one during a play and one that's a dead ball in addition, they should give you both. And the Nicholas County players are motioning to Coach Simon to decline it.
14: Come on.
20: They're saying, hey, you did that earlier.
14: Be a man, do it.
4: I dare you.
14: Where is Coach Simon?
4: Oh, he's down here.
14: He's down here, yeah.
4: With his granddaughter.
20: I was going to say, I think he may have went to the rail yard early to get us a seat.
14: I'll tell you who's not buying. It's that man.
20: Coach, that was Rusty Coburn with that comment. First and 10 after everything's sorted out at the 42-yard line.
4: Ooh, what? What happened?
20: 56-7 our score. Bluefield on top.
4: It's a 15-yard penalty, but they sped them. I don't understand what's going on.
20: I don't either. We'll sort it out. It'll buff out. Murray, pop pass. Thrown back to Davis.
14: He's not down.
20: Didn't get tackled initially, but finally gets settled down by Brennan Smith. A loss of a couple. Second and long. Max, three touchdown passes tonight. Jeremiah Jones, two touchdown runs. Sean Brown, a touchdown run. Murray, a touchdown run. Pax with a touchdown grab. Jamarius Smith with two touchdown grabs. Our Bluefield State University player of the game in the postgame show is going to we're gonna sort that one out.
4: Yeah.
20: Second and long after the pass to Davis. 7.5 minutes rolling clock. Murray gives to Williams. Williams stretches it to the left side. Dives across the 45 to the 46. Pick up a 5.
4: He runs just like his dad.
14: Yes, he does.
4: They just run them, the same way.
14: It's
4: mannerism.
14: Not that he waddles. It's just like a, I don't know.
4: It's their gait or something, yeah. But they run just the same. By the way, we'd love to have Davin, his dad, back on the team.
14: No kidding.
4: Right now, off the sideline.
20: Third down and 7 with under 7 to go in the ball game. The younglings are on the field for the Beavers after the starters do work in the first half. Pop pass to Davis. Davis has got a block by Williams. Cuts it back. He's got some room. Stiff arm at the 45.
4: Dangerous.
20: Gets outside 40, 30, 25, 20. Only man can get him is Smith, and he forces him out late, a late hit.
4: Dude, that dude is dynamic. He's dynamic.
14: Yeah.
4: It's like
20: Symir Davis.
4: It's almost like watching, it's almost Tyreek Hill-ish, but not as fast.
14: He's so quick
4: and more
14: with his
4: physical.
14: Cuts.
4: It's weird.
14: He's so quick with his cuts.
20: Give Davin Williams an assist on the great block before the cutback. And it's going to be first and goal, just depending on the spot.
4: What is that?
14: Why?
20: It's just a horn.
4: Is it electronic?
14: Because he got
4: powered?
14: Hit in the fence?
20: Yeah, they forced him out late, I think.
4: Oh, come on, guys.
14: Someone take their car keys.
4: Rusty's about to go over there.
20: First and goal from the 6.
14: Y'all have never been to Gate City then.
20: No. Yes.
14: It's awful.
20: Gate City, Giles. Union's got a horn as well.
4: Where's the horn?
20: 5.5 minutes to go in the ball game. The Beavers on the doorstep leading 56-7. Williams in the backfield with Murray.
4: Slides.
20: Murray's going to keep it. Rolls, cuts back, and he'll pick up a tough couple of yards as he's hit. By Brody Woodall and Levi Griffin.
4: Always
20: second
4: get nervous when like they take off, go in a direction, and somebody tackles them from behind and they roll. It always makes me super nervous.
20: Yeah, that's one of the most dangerous plays. Because you have no control of your fall. And you're getting rolled up on from behind. Second and goal from the 5 with under 5 to play.
14: Balls.
20: Murray directing the offense inside the 10. gives to Davin. Davin hesitates and then finds pay dirt. 5-yard run. Good little hezzy, as the kids call it. Davin's second touchdown run.

0: of the season. The Younglings.
1: Getting in the end zone, just, you know, it's super impressive to watch. We talked about his dad, and, you know, they actually do work a lot. Devin is a worker, just like his father was. Deserves it. Great heart run. Great job by the second team O-line.
0: Isaac Reif looking for his second PAT of the night. Clean snap.
2: Oh,
0: it's blocked. I thought we were going to go perfect.
1: Somebody jumped at home.
2: I don't think we had 11 on the field. 2, 4, 6.
0: Blocked PAT.
2: Because we only had 10.
0: We'll keep it here as the clock's rolling. 6:45 in the ballgame. 62-7. Bluefield rolling tonight.
1: So let's do another blast from the past, okay, while we have this moment. Now, Davin Williams, that just ran the ball's father, played fullback in middle school. Was very dominant, scored a lot of touchdowns, couldn't get him on the ground. But over time, as he became larger and stronger, we moved him to defensive line, not we. Coach Simon moved him to D-line and offensive line. And he may be, after 2000s, the best offensive-defensive lineman combo since the year 2000.
2: I wouldn't argue that.
1: Yeah.
2: So he's on the Mount Rushmore.
1: Yeah, 100%. Now, I'm not saying he's the best offensive lineman or the best defensive lineman. I'm saying best combo went both ways. Got to be that guy. I've seen him block four people in the same play.
0: Mitchell to kick this one to the 40-yard line. Squib kick will be picked up at the 21 by Neff. Neff going to the far sideline. Picks up about 15 on the return. First and 10, Nicholas County from there.
1: Little leverage after, little action after the play. 28 from Nicholas County's pushing a couple people. And then the Beavers are drawing back. Hey, guys.
2: Really?
1: 62-7 with 2 minutes left.
2: Be smart.
0: Let's you know what? Smart. I'm a little disappointed that we weren't home last year and this year in Summersville because the Bigfoot Festival is going on this weekend in Summersville.
2: Yes.
0: I would have planned the whole weekend around that trip if we were going up there.
2: We did not know that existed until that weekend.
0: I didn't either. First and 10 from the 36. Bigfoot not in attendance tonight, of course, because he's in Summersville. Bigfoot is real. Mothman might be there, too. A little miscommunication in the backfield, and Millam's going to pay for it. I think he was supposed to give it, but the exchange didn't quite go as clean as Millam had expected, and he's going to lose a couple second and long. Final minute 20 of the ball game.
1: Listen.
2: What do you do at a Bigfoot Festival?
0: You get wild.
1: I think you get in for free if your feet are big.
0: Dad, I think you also get it free if you have your shoes off and you have hairy feet.
2: Ooh. Count me.
0: What about in. Size 13? I have size 13.
1: I got 13 over here.
0: Okay.
1: Let's
0: I think
1: it.
0: We're getting in free.
1: We're getting free.
0: Second and long. Minute to go. This one definitely not going on the Emmy reel. The West Virginia broadcasters will not give us any awards for this one. Hand off. Bottled up. No gain. On a scrimmage.
1: I think it was six.
0: It was Whittle. Brody Whittle.
1: Yeah, six.
0: Probably one, maybe two more plays. Third and long here.
2: They got to run at least one.
0: Yeah, I don't think Nicholas County will be in any hurry here because if they get stopped on third, they would have to punt it if they got in a hurry, which this may be the last play of the ball game.
1: You know, but there was no quit in them. There was no quit at all.
0: This is both teams, great fight. You don't look at the score tonight, but Bluefield will.
2: Wow, boys.
0: Well,
1: let's just jump all sides.
2: You're right over the ball.
0: What was that? Whose voice was
1: all the sideline coaches.
0: That'll do it. 62-7. The penalty will not matter. They're going to put this one to bed. Bluefield, five in a row. 62-7, the final. Let's take a 3-minute break. We'll be back. The Rail Yard postgame show after this on your home for Blueville Beaver football, the Eagle, and Video Productions.
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3: Welcome back, Mitchell Stadium. And a final here tonight, the Bluefield Beavers. From the jump, literally the first play from scrimmage, a touchdown. And they've led all night. And they finish with a 62-7 victory. Daniel Wells, Rusty Coburn, Zach Hilton with you here on the radio. Joey Jarvis, J.J. Hooper on the ones and twos in the studio. Dan the Man will have the fifth quarter show later with all the scores. Here on site with Video Productions, Josh Watkins, our producer, Alex Fink, our cameraman, and Butch Mounts. Kind of like, if you remember Power Rangers, Butch Mounts is kind of like that figure that overlooks the Power Rangers in the... What was his name again? I forgot.
4: What is it? 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
5: Kenny Powders.
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3: one of the great traditions. I mean, we've been off the rails all night. Why stop now? Beavers giving some love to the band after wrapping up their fifth victory in a row. 28 in the first quarter, 21 in the second, 7 in the third, 6 in the fourth. Grizzlies with their lone touchdown in the third. Jeremiah Jones, 2 rushing touchdowns. Max, 3 passing touchdowns. Jamarius Smith, 2 receiving touchdowns. Pax, 1 receiving touchdown. Murray, a rushing touchdown. Davin Williams, a rushing touchdown. Everyone getting in on Max tonight for the Beavers. Lone Grizzly touchdown. Kuiper to Keenan, the 4-yard pass in the third. Welcome in again to the Rail Yard postgame show. 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

0: North County. Nicholas County High School Grizzlies.
1: They're north of us.
0: They are north. Summersville. Five first downs of the night.
1: Bigfoot Fest. Get there.
0: Yeah. 30 rushes for 38 yards. Improvement. Five receptions for 54 yards. 5 for 12 on pass plays. One touchdown receiving. No fumbles. No fumbles lost. 5 penalties for 41 yards. 4 for 13 on third down conversions. 0 for 2 on fourth downs. For the Bluefin High School Beavers, our hometown Beavers, they had 23 first downs. 14 rushes for 171
1: yards.
0: All
1: first downs brought to you by the health plan. We're here for you.
0: Oh, health plan.
2: We are here for you.
0: 17 receptions for 313 yards, 313 passing yards by Maximus. Well, not just Max, because Hunter got in there.
2: Yeah.
0: 17 for 24 on pass attempts as a team, 3 touchdowns throwing, 2 fumbles, neither one of them lost, 5 penalties for 45 yards, what I accounted to, 2 for 4 on third down conversions, 1 for 1 on fourth down conversions. Individually for the Nicholas County Grizzlies. Number 10, Brennan Smith. 11 rushes for 33 yards, made up for it in the second half. Number 30, Landon Keenan. My guy only had 3 rushes for 3 yards. Number 53, Xander Leffler. 1 rush for 3 yards. Number 7, Spencer Keeper. 5 rushes for 2 yards. Number 21, Gavin Smith. 2 rushes for 2 yards. Number 4, Carter Meadows. 1 rush for 1 yard. Number 6, Brody Woodle, 1 rush for 0 yards. Number 5, Griffin Milam, 1 rush for negative 2 yards. And number 26, Braden Johnson, had a rough night, 5 rushes for negative 4 yards. Now, that's impressive, guys. Anyway, number 7, Spencer Kuiper, 5 for 12, throwing 54 yards and a touchdown. Touchdown went to number 30, Landon Keenan, 4 receptions, 54 yards, 1 touchdown, a couple of nice grabs. Number 3, Griffin Morriston, 1 reception for no yards. For your Bluefield Beavers, Jeremiah Jones started out early. Didn't need him late. 3 rushes, 98 yards, 2 touchdowns, 1 fumble wasn't lost. Number 18, Hunter Murray in the second half. 3 rushes, 34 yards. Tutty. Number 22, Jayshon Brown. First half, 2 rushes, 24 yards. Tutty. Number 35, Davin Williams. 3 rushes, 9 yards. Tutty. Number 31, Zymer Davis. 1 rush, 4 yards. No touchdown, 1 fumble. Number 2, Max Simpson, 2 rushes, 2 for 2 yards. Tutty. Max Simpson, 15 for 22 on the night for 271 yards, 3 touchdowns, no interceptions. Number 18, Hunter Murray, 2 for 2 passing for 42 yards. And receiving for the Beavers, number 7, Pax Calhoun, didn't play in the second half, 6 receptions, 113 yards, 1 touchdown. Number 11, Jamarius Marmar Smith, 3 receptions for 73 yards, 2 tutties. Tugs, give them to him. Number 8, Tylee Simon, playing big. 3 receptions, 57 yards, first game back. Number 31, Zymer Davis, 2 receptions for 42 yards. Number 4, Chadney Stanbeck, 1 for 15. Number 32, Sean Dow, 2 for 13. Defensively, for the Beavers, everybody, tackle for a loss.
1: Everybody
0: in the backfield getting tackle tipsy. For a loss.
1: Everybody in the club tonight.
0: Yeah.
1: Thank you, Mr. Wells. Hey, and also, neither team had a quarterback leave the field in the middle of a game. So that is a win tonight for both teams.
0: Who did that?
1: I don't want to talk about it.
0: Did they end up in the stands afterwards?
1: They did.
0: Oh.
1: Yeah.
2: We're number one.
1: Let's take one more 3-minute timeout. We'll come back, we'll wrap up the Rail Yard postgame show. We'll give our Bluefield State University Player of the Game award out tonight, and we'll try to reel it in one more time. Bluefield with a big win over Nicholas County, 62-7, the final. Mm-hmm. We'll wrap it up right after this here on your home for Bluefield Beaver Football, the Eagle Video Productions.
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2: Player.
1: It's, you know, we didn't script this by any means. Rusty came out of the gate with a great speech talking about guys getting second chances and working through some adversity. And then at the end of the night, we're going to give Tylee Simon and Jamarius Smith, our Bluefield State University Players of the Game, two young men who, after that Graham game, just kind of...
3: We didn't know where we were going with it.
1: We didn't know what happened.
2: And they fought their way back.
1: They worked their way back in the lineup and played tremendous. And
2: shout out to the Bluefield High School staff for not giving up on young men. Right? Young men. Like, you know, train them in the way that they should go and they shall not depart from it. That's what the Bibli says.
1: Yes. Mm. So. That's a good book. Yeah. That is a good book indeed. Mm. Again, I don't know if it went out on the air or not, but Bluefield Band's third annual Beaver Classic will not happen tomorrow due to the impending forecast because of Tropical Storm Kenny.
3: Kenny.
1: As we're calling it.
3: Kenny.
1: Tomorrow might be a good day to stay indoors and watch all of Eastbound and Down from coast to coast.
2: Great show.
3: Kids get your parents' permission.
1: Definitely get your parents' permission before popping that in the old VCR. Oh man, yeah, we're getting an email about that one.
3: We're talking about Smokey the Bandit.
2: Yeah,
3: that Eastbound and Down.
2: There you go, Eastbound and Down.
1: Also support. Oh, boys, we got to reel this one in. Taste of Bluefield next week. Monday through Friday, portions of proceeds will be donated to the Bluefield PTSO to help continuing the support of its high school students. Monday at Applebee's, Tuesday at Casa Familia, Wednesday at Dab's Country Kitchen, Thursday at the Rail Yard, Friday at Bites in the Park.
2: And can I also say...
1: I think we hit it all tonight.
2: Yeah, can I also say, you know, parents, if you're listening, donate some time, volunteer, help that PTSO out, especially if your kids are out here benefiting from some of these things. Volunteer. I think Smith actually stepped up, and then

0: used to be Carn well, shoot, Cochran, your cousin. She's also the secretary now. Not Ashley, but
1: Kristen.
0: So they stepped up along with Cecil Marson's wife and their
1: Kristen Flack.
0: They're doing a great job with the PCSO, but they need some help. So volunteer some time, people.
2: Help them kids.
1: It takes a village.
3: It does take a village. We're still being raised by a village, if you haven't been paying attention to this broadcast tonight.
0: True.
3: Yeah, Amy was once sending me that about the PTSO. They do a great work in doing some good stuff. But we'll be on the road for the next couple of weeks.
2: Road dogs.
1: I'll think about y'all.
3: Oh, yeah, you're not going to be with us. We will play Where in the World is Rusty Coburn in the next couple of weeks.
1: We don't know yet.
0: Is Rusty Coburn.
3: Next Friday night, live from Fairmont, West Virginia. We may take Rusty's headset just in case Nick Saban shows up. We'll put him on the air. Kickoff at 7 against the Polar Bears. We hope it's not cold up there. So we'll be on there about 6:30, live from East West Stadium in Fairmont, West Virginia. And then the following Friday, we'll head to Greenbrier County, Greenbrier East. That'll be a 7:30 kick, according to the schedule. And then back home, October 30th. Senior night with our friends from the county making their way up Riverview to ramp up the regular season. And then we'll see how things shake out for the old postseason. But plenty of good football left.
1: Got some points tonight.
3: Grabbed some points tonight. We didn't grab any from Ridgeview. I think they got beat tonight, unfortunately.
1: Shoot.
3: Fifth quarter show coming up. Dan the Man will have all those scores for Rusty, for Daniel, for Josh, for Alex, for JJ, for Joey, for Butch, the whole family. I'm Zach Helton. The Beavers take care of business here tonight, 62-7 over Nicholas County. 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
2: What's left of Hurricane Isaias will be affecting our area over the next couple of days with some rain and gusty wind. For the overnight hours, just clouds and breezy. Our low in the mid-50s, and then that system gets into our area as a low-pressure system on Saturday. Rain looks pretty likely. We'll stay at about 60 on the afternoon high, wind gusting to 40 miles an hour. Rain on Saturday night, and then showers are likely on Sunday and windy. I'm meteorologist Steve Hamilton from the Cole Chevy Body Shop Weather Center.
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12: What's left of Hurricane Isaias will be affecting our area over the next couple of days with some rain and gusty wind. For the overnight hours, just clouds and breezy. Our low in the mid-50s, and then that system gets into our area as a low-pressure system on Saturday. Rain looks pretty likely. We'll stay at about 60 on the afternoon high. Wind gusting to 40 miles an hour. Rain on Saturday night, and then showers are likely on Sunday and windy. I'm meteorologist Steve Hamilton from the Cole Chevy Body Shop Weather Center.
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7: What's left of Hurricane Isaias will be affecting our area over the next couple of days with some rain and gusty wind. For the overnight hours, just clouds and breezy. Our low in the mid-50s, and then that system gets into our area as a low-pressure system on Saturday. Rain looks pretty likely. We'll stay at about 60 on the afternoon high. Wind gusting to 40 miles an hour. Rain on Saturday night, and then showers are likely on Sunday and windy. I'm meteorologist Steve Hamilton from the Cole Chevy Body Shop Weather Center.
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6: What's left of Hurricane Isaias will be affecting our area over the next couple of days with some rain and gusty wind. For the overnight hours, just clouds and breezy. Our low in the mid-50s, and then that system gets into our area as a low-pressure system on Saturday. Rain looks pretty likely. We'll stay at about 60 on the afternoon high. Wind gusting to 40 miles an hour. Rain on Saturday night, and then showers are likely on Sunday and windy. I'm meteorologist Steve Hamilton from the Cole Chevy Body Shop Weather Center.
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0: Lift of Hurricane Isaias will be affecting our area over the next couple of days with some rain and gusty wind. For the overnight hours, just clouds and breezy. Our low in the mid-50s, and then that system gets into our area as a low-pressure system on Saturday. Rain looks pretty likely. We'll stay at about 60 on the afternoon high, wind gusting to 40 miles an hour. Rain on Saturday night, and then showers are likely on Sunday and windy. I'm meteorologist Steve Hamilton from the Cole Chevy Body Shop Weather Center.
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2: The number one dream job worldwide is pilot. 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
7: What's left of Hurricane Isaias will be affecting our area over the next couple of days with some rain and gusty wind. For the overnight hours, just clouds and breezy. Our low in the mid-50s, and then that system gets into our area as a low-pressure system on Saturday. Rain looks pretty likely. We'll stay at about 60 on the afternoon high, wind gusting to 40 miles an hour. Rain on Saturday night, and then showers are likely on Sunday and windy. I'm meteorologist Steve Hamilton from the Cole Chevy Body Shop Weather Center.
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5: What's left of Hurricane Isaias will be affecting our area over the next couple of days with some rain and gusty wind. For the overnight hours, just clouds and breezy. Our low in the mid-50s, and then that system gets into our area as a low-pressure system on Saturday. Rain looks pretty likely. We'll stay at about 60 on the afternoon high, wind gusting to 40 miles an hour. Rain on Saturday night, and then showers are likely on Sunday and windy. I'm meteorologist Steve Hamilton from the Cole Chevy Body Shop Weather Center.
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13: What's left of Hurricane Isaias will be affecting our area over the next couple of days with some rain and gusty wind. For the overnight hours, just clouds and breezy. Our low in the mid-50s, and then that system gets into our area as a low-pressure system on Saturday. Rain looks pretty likely. We'll stay at about 60 on the afternoon high, wind gusting to 40 miles an hour. Rain on Saturday night, and then showers are likely on Sunday and windy. I'm meteorologist Steve Hamilton from the Cole Chevy Body Shop Weather Center.
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12: Cloudy skies taking us into our weekend and some afternoon showers as ample moisture continues to move in off of the Gulf. We're tracking daytime highs in the lower 60s throughout the two Virginias and tapering off throughout the afternoon. Decent amount of wind as well out of the southeast. Those gusts at about 35 to 40 miles an hour. Showers, they're going to stick with us overnight tonight. Breezy with those gusts at about 40 miles an hour. Overnight lows mid-50s. I'm meteorologist Jason Laird from the Cole Chevy Body Shop Weather Center.
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13: Cloudy skies taking us into our weekend and some afternoon showers as ample moisture continues to move in off of the Gulf. We're tracking daytime highs in the lower 60s throughout the two Virginias and tapering off throughout the afternoon. Decent amount of wind as well out of the southeast, those gusts at about 35 to 40 miles an hour. Showers, they're going to stick with us overnight tonight. Breezy with those gusts at about 40 miles an hour, overnight lows mid-50s. I'm meteorologist Jason Laird from the Cole Chevy Body Shop Weather Center.
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17: Cloudy skies taking us into our weekend and some afternoon showers as ample moisture continues to move in off of the Gulf. We're tracking daytime highs in the lower 60s throughout the two Virginias and tapering off throughout the afternoon. Decent amount of wind as well out of the southeast, those gusts at about 35 to 40 miles an hour. Showers, they're going to stick with us overnight tonight. Breezy with those gusts at about 40 miles an hour, overnight lows mid-50s. I'm meteorologist Jason Laird from the Cole Chevy Body Shop Weather Center.
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12: Cloudy skies taking us into our weekend and some afternoon showers as ample moisture continues to move in off of the Gulf. We're tracking daytime highs in the lower 60s throughout the two Virginias and tapering off throughout the afternoon. Decent amount of wind as well out of the southeast, those gusts at about 35 to 40 miles an hour. Showers, they're going to stick with us overnight tonight. Breezy with those gusts at about 40 miles an hour, overnight lows mid-50s. I'm meteorologist Jason Laird from the Cole Chevy Body Shop Weather Center.
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Classic Rock 100.9, The Eagle. How you doing? Doug Dillon checking in on your Saturday morning. It's a free flight with Joan Jett on The Eagle.

Classic Rock 100.9, The Eagle. How you doing? I'm Doug Dillon. Hope you're having a great Saturday morning. Are you getting ready for Halloween? Well, let me tell you about a trunk or treat that's going to be going on at Mercer Healthcare Center, 1275 Southview Drive in Bluefield, West Virginia, October 22nd at 5:30 p.m.

0: trunk or trick. So bring the kiddos up there to give them something good. Speaking of Halloween, a company dug into Google Trends data to determine the most popular Halloween costumes in every state. Number one in West Virginia, monster. Just plain generic monster. In Virginia, it was vampires. There you go. That's the most popular around here. Vampires and monsters. Guns N' Roses coming up. Journey and Radiohead after we check that weekend forecast.
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13: Ample moisture tracking into the region, keeping the clouds overhead this afternoon. Showers likely as well. Daytime highs throughout the two Virginias trending in the lower 60s, tapering off a bit then as the afternoon plays out. And hold on to your hats. A decent amount of wind from that storm system tracking in from our south. Out of the southeast, gusting at about 35 miles an hour. Winds overnight tonight gusting at 40 miles an hour. Showers sticking with us, cloudy, and mid-50s for overnight lows. I'm meteorologist Jason Laird from the Cole Chevy Body Shop Weather Center.
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0: Classic Rock 100.9, The Eagle, Pink Floyd, and I'm Doug Dillon. Glad to be with you. You know, coming up on next weekend, Hot Rods in the Valley. Check out that huge car show there at the Valley Country Restaurant in Green Valley. Fun car and bike show, all years and models welcome. A swap meet. Going to have all types of vendors welcome there. If you want to set up, it's free. And model car show, trophies awarded. So sounds like a lot of fun there. That's going to be Sunday, October 18th, Valley Country Restaurant, the Hot Rods in the Valley. Bon Jovi kicks off a free flight next on the Eagle.
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0: 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Might want to take the family down to Tazewell today. They got all kinds of fun at the Crab Orchard Corn Maze and Piskey Pumpkin Patch. Now, the theme this year is Frontier to Freedom. That's paying tribute to America's 250th celebration. In addition to the Corn Maze, they got tractor-pulled wagon rides. You can play on the kids' knoll, pick the perfect pumpkin from the patch, and try out that pumpkin chunker. Food trucks, photo ops, and more. We got all the details at TheEagleFM.com. 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AC/DC coming up, Foreigner, and Nirvana after that Eagle Eye forecast.
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11: Ample moisture tracking into the region, keeping the clouds overhead this afternoon. Showers likely as well. Daytime highs throughout the two Virginias trending in the lower 60s, tapering off a bit then as the afternoon plays out. And hold on to your hats. A decent amount of wind from that storm system tracking in from our south out of the southeast, gusting at about 35 miles an hour. Winds overnight tonight gusting at 40 miles an hour. Showers sticking with us, cloudy and mid-50s for overnight lows. I'm meteorologist Jason Laird from the Cole Chevy Body Shop Weather Center.
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0: 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That is The Eagles. I'm Doug Dillon. 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Sunday, it's Saturday, November 7th, from 10 to 6 at the Mercer Mall in Bluefield. 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

0: 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It's Rolling Stones, Guns N' Roses, Collective Soul, and George Thorogood after that weekend forecast.
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10: Ample moisture tracking into the region, keeping the clouds overhead this afternoon. Showers likely as well. Daytime highs throughout the two Virginias trending in the lower 60s, tapering off a bit then as the afternoon plays out. And hold on to your hats. A decent amount of wind from that storm system tracking in from our south out of the southeast, gusting at about 35 miles an hour. Winds overnight tonight gusting at 40 miles an hour. Showers sticking with us, cloudy and mid-50s for overnight lows. I'm meteorologist Jason Laird from the Cole Chevy Body Shop Weather Center.
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0: 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And our music news, got some stories about Evanescence. 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Also, Alice Cooper's Christmas Pudding Concert featuring Dee Snider. And Kings of Leon releasing a new album as well. 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

0: 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Billy Idol on the way, Pink Floyd, and Alice in Chains after that Eagle Eye forecast.
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9: Cloudy skies continue to blanket the region. Widespread showers as well. That's all due to the remnants of Isaias continuing to track into the area. We're going to be looking at temperatures tapering off this afternoon into the mid-50s and breezy out of the southeast, gusts at about 35 miles an hour. Widespread showers expected overnight tonight, staying windy, gusts out of the southeast at 40 miles an hour. Overnight lows to the mid-50s, showers chance of thunderstorms continuing Sunday. I'm meteorologist Jason Laird from the Kohl Chevy Body Shop Weather Center.
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0: REO Speedwagon, Classic Rock, 100.9 The Eagle. Doug Dillon with you. And the Crab Orchard Core Maze and Piskey Pumpkin Patch going on there in Tazewell. 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Got the corn maze, tractor pulled wagon rides, the pumpkin chunker, kids know, all kinds of cool stuff, even food trucks. 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
16: Cloudy skies continue to blanket the region. Widespread showers as well. That's all due to the remnants of Isaias continuing to track into the area. We're going to be looking at temperatures tapering off this afternoon into the mid-50s and breezy out of the southeast, gusts at about 35 miles an hour. Widespread showers expected overnight tonight, staying windy, gusts out of the southeast at 40 miles an hour. Overnight lows to the mid-50s, showers, chance of thunderstorms continuing Sunday. I'm meteorologist Jay.

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0: Paul McCartney and Wings, maybe. I'm amazed. Classic rock. 100.9 The Eagle. I'm Doug Dillon. I'm out of here. Have a great rest of your weekend. Stand by for Ken Dietz. He's on your radio after 3. And Guns N' Roses kicks off another free flight next on The Eagle.
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Scorpions released a promo for their upcoming documentary called Wind of Change. It was all in German, so a little confusing, but, you know, it's only rock and roll. Scorpions on your weekend, The Eagle.

0: 100.9 The Eagle, rocking your Saturday afternoon with Def Leppard. What's up? How you doing? How's your Saturday? I'm Ken Dietz. The band's got a new YouTube channel where they're streaming their YouTube, I guess, like concert footage and old music videos and interviews and such. Green Day has got that new 24/7 YouTube channel if you want to check that out. If you're a big fan of Green Day. I got some Green Day, Tom Petty, and Rush coming up on your Saturday. 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
10: Cloudy skies continue to blanket the region. Widespread showers as well. That's all due to the remnants of Isaias continuing to track into the area. We're going to be looking at temperatures tapering off this afternoon into the mid-50s and breezy out of the southeast, gusts at about 35 miles an hour. Widespread showers expected overnight tonight, staying windy, gusts out of the southeast at 40 miles an hour. Overnight lows to the mid-50s, showers chance of thunderstorms continuing Sunday. I'm meteorologist Jason Laird from the Cole Chevy Body Shop Weather Center.
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0: Is he like really short or is it just me? 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

0: 100.9 The Eagle, Nirvana on your Saturday. So you want to make a road trip? The shows are October 29th, November 1st. Hollywood Bowl is the destination. It's Aerosmith and Friends, and Aerosmith announced who their friends are hitting the stage with the band. Apparently, the Black Crowes, Heart, Run DMC. You got to throw them in there. Slash, Sammy Hagar, Billy Idol, and more. The band promises more details soon. Those tickets, by the way, went on sale this morning. So check that out if you want to go to the Hollywood Bowl. Check out Aerosmith and Friends. Gonna do some Aerosmith on your weekend next. The Eagle.
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3: Cloudy skies continue to blanket the region. Widespread showers as well. That's all due to the remnants of Isaias continuing to track into the area. We're going to be looking at temperatures tapering off this afternoon into the mid-50s and breezy out of the southeast, gusts at about 35 miles an hour. Widespread showers expected overnight tonight, staying windy, gusts out of the southeast at 40 miles an hour. Overnight lows to the mid-50s, showers chance of thunderstorms continuing Sunday. I'm meteorologist Jason Laird from the Cole Chevy Body Shop Weather Center.
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0: 100.9 The Eagle. It is Ken Dietz on your Saturday afternoon. Thanks for cranking up The Eagle. We do appreciate it. Got a free flight rolling. Tesla signs The Eagle.
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0: 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Gene Simmons was cruising around Malibu, California. Got into a car accident. He actually fainted behind the wheel. They say that the doctors were adjusting Gene's medicine, his medication. You know how that goes, how they never can get it right. Anyway, he fainted behind the wheel. He's okay. The person he crashed into is okay. I never get to see what the car is. You know, I'm glad that Gene's okay, and I hate to hear that he was in an accident, but I read these stories, and I always want to know, what the heck was he driving? Whoever it is, I want to know the car involved. That's just me. You know, I'm a car guy. Let's do some more classic rock on your Saturday next. 100.9 The Eagle.
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8: Cloudy skies continue to blanket the region, widespread showers as well. That's all due to the remnants of Isaias continuing to track into the area. We're going to be looking at temperatures tapering off this afternoon into the mid-50s and breezy out of the southeast, gusts at about 35 miles an hour. Widespread showers expected overnight tonight, staying windy, gusts out of the southeast at 40 miles an hour. Overnight lows to the mid-50s, showers chance of thunderstorms continuing Sunday. I'm meteorologist Jason Laird from the Cole Chevy Body Shop Weather Center.
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0: It is you too, with or without you, Classic Rock 100.9. The Eagle rocking your weekend with another free flight on the way. Journey kicks that off. This is coming up pretty soon. We're getting excited about the Healthy Living Showcase presented by West Virginia Medicine, PCH, Mercer Mall, and the Eagle. Now, that's Saturday, November 7th from 10 to 6 at the mall. 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

0: 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Hot Rodders, get ready. Next week, we got a lot going on. Hot Rods in the Valley is coming up Sunday, October 18th at the Valley Country Restaurant. 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
3: Quote, sinkhole opens up at Nicolas Cage's Malibu home. 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
9: We're continuing to track the remnants of Isaias throughout the region overnight tonight. That's going to offer up cloudy skies, widespread showers. Overnight lows trending in the mid-50s and windy conditions out of the southeast with gusts at about 40 miles an hour. Sunday, we'll hang on to the cloudy skies. Widespread showers, possible thunderstorm in the mix. Daytime highs back to the upper 60s throughout the two Virginias and wind gusting at about 40 miles an hour. I'm meteorologist Jason Laird from the Cole Chevy Body Shop Weather Center.
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0: Rockman's from John Cougar Mellencamp. Hurt So Good. 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

0: 100.9 Eagle Byron for you. How is life treating you and yours on a Saturday evening? Welcome into the Saturday Night Rock and Roll Party. Love to hear from you. Got a song you want to hear? Text us at 304-325-2250 or hit us up with the open mic button on the My Radio to Go app. Like to know what you'd like to hear on this rainy Saturday night. Coming up after a short break, another long set of rock and roll. Tom Petty, Van Halen requested Steppenwolf. That one going out to Princeton. Then a whole lot more on the way. It's the Eagle.
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11: We're continuing to track the remnants of Isaias throughout the region overnight tonight. That's going to offer up cloudy skies, widespread showers, overnight lows trending in the mid-50s, and windy conditions out of the southeast with gusts at about 40 miles an hour. Sunday, we'll hang on to the cloudy skies, widespread showers, possible thunderstorm in the mix. Daytime highs back to the upper 60s throughout the two Virginias, and wind gusting at about 40 miles an hour. I'm meteorologist Jason Laird from the Cole Chevy Body Shop Weather Center.
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0: Smith walk this way. Run DMC going to be part of their big festivities at the Hollywood Bowl coming up at the end of October. Going to have Guns N' Roses there. It should be awesome. The whole band's getting back together just for two nights. One of this is the grand farewell. You know, they canceled their farewell reunion tour that had the Black Crowes of them for them. I don't know. We'll see. Hollywood Bowl. If you want to go to L.A., tickets are on sale. Well, they went on sale yesterday. It's probably already sold out. Free flight mode next on your Saturday night. We kick it off with you two. And the songs you want to hear, let us know. 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